Some music can change the way you feel. It can change the way you feel about everything. It can change the way you feel about your mom. It can change the way you feel about your dad. See, music is a gift, but not all people hear the same music in their heads. No. No, some people's music is choral and bright, uplifting, wonderful.

Some people's music is shrouded in misery, pain, and arduous temptations. Yeah, some music makes you wonder why you were ever born. Some music is like stealing a glimpse of the upper thigh of a beautiful, young, pendulous chap who you may or may not have just met, realizing it's beyond reach forever and always will be. Some music is completely

This is the kind of melodic construct, lyric, rhythm, beat that makes me wish, makes me sell my fact that had I been given a choice, would I rather go deaf or blind? This is the kind of music which obliterates that decision off the face of the earth. Would I rather be deaf or blind? I'd rather be fucking deaf, man. I'd definitely rather be deaf. What the fuck are you talking about? This is that music. I'd rather go deaf and blind. I'd rather go blind and deaf than listen to this shit. I'll have to look at the record cover. Ever again. Fuck it. Turn it down. Turn that shit down. Turn it off.

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She's straightening her stockings, drops a cigarette.

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You are, you are, who you are, you are.

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Moving to Tennessee with an old guitar and eyes full of stars.

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And it's not.

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It's 4:30, but you know, we don't wanna.

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I whisper, "Your hair is like a treacherous river. 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She says, "You're rarely out of words, but often out of time." 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

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There has